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1: Tiger 2,
0: send. Tiger 1, Tiger 2, send a Tiger 1, it's a lamb operating. Listen, I just hear something.
2: Roger. Mike, I'm based on the appliances we have turning out from Romsey. Can we downgrade all others, code 3, leave Romsey Tanker 1 and Romsey Tanker 2 to on code 1?
1: Roger that. At you, Riddle Creek Pumper, did you copy?
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1: Roger that. At you, Blinda Tanker, did you copy?
2: Yes, I can. Blinda Tanker 1, acknowledge. Viacom, Romsey Pumper on scene, now known as Aged Care Control, Fire Grand Channel V2A1. 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
1: Roger, that was Aged Care Control, and it was Fire Grand Channel 251. And could you say again, investigating word back from officer's name?
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1: Roger.
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2: Can we just put this one in as a false alarm stop? Thank you.
1: Roger, we're back from Firefighter Moore of a false alarm stop.
2: Firefighter Anvil.
1: Sorry, say again, Firefighter surname?
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1: Roger, Firefighter Anvil.
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1: 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We've got a 65-year-old male states. Sorry, we've just received a cancellation for that one. You're not required.
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1: Is K-Control send?
0: Yeah, fire confirmation K-Control. Can you just confirm that the alarm's reset back to normal?
1: That's affirmative, it has.
0: Thanks, Michael.
1: You're welcome.

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0: 5 out of 5 or so. Thank you. Have a great day.
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0: 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Yeah, 5 out of 5 as well. Thank you. Have a great day.
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2: Viacom, Donald Captain.
1: Donald Captain, send.
2: Hey, that message, just the Uke's been burnt out. I'm on scene at the moment. There's nothing major, so just get Donald just to pop out, can you?
1: Yeah, Roger, would you like me to cancel Litchfield?
2: If we do.
1: Thank you, we'll cancel them.
2: Sit rep on that is a twin cab ute, just smouldering underneath at the moment, fully burnt out.
1: Twin cab ute, smouldering underneath, fully burnt out. Did you want to put a word back in at this stage?
2: Hold on for a sec.
1: Roger.

0: bike. I'm Donald Tanker turning out to car fire on the Sunraysia Highway.
1: Roger, Donald Tanker, please ignore the cancel. I sent you. It was meant to go to Litchfield. Your captain's on the scene and we've got a twin cab ute fully burnt out, but it is still smouldering underneath.
0: Right, thank you.

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0: Pycon, can you put Bullock West FCV on CNT?
1: Okay, that's McDonald's.
0: You can just put a stop on this car fire. It's pretty much just a bit of smouldering we'll put out and return.
1: Roger. Do you want me to take away back from Donald Captain of non-structure fire stop?
0: Put that in, yep.
1: All done. Thank you.

0: Viacom, but Tanker is responding to car fire now out Clayton Street, Canadian.
1: Roger Ballarat, Tanker. We've been advised the car fire is now out. It came through from police. They've said it's 100 metres from the intersection of Clayton Street and Boundary Road in a westbound direction. It's been burnt out. It's no longer alight, and it doesn't appear the fire has spread to anything else. Possibly occurred overnight.
0: Roger that, Viacom. Barrett Tanker received.

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1: Mount Warren Lake Tanker, send.
0: Yeah, we're out in the area and we're at the car incident now. Nil smoke, nil flames. So. Yeah, affirmative.
1: Roger, I'll just grab your name for the word back.
0: Mount Warren Heat Captain.
1: Thanks, Mount Warren Heat Captain. Non-structure fire stop out to Ballarat Tanker. It is still your area, up to you if you want to attend, but we do have a non-structure fire stop. Let me know if you want to cancel.
2: 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Thank you.
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0: Falk, I'll make one hit, tank one, message.
1: That one hit, tank one, send.
0: Mark, yeah, one hit, tanker one, tanker two, sorry, releasing and turning as well, please.
1: Roger, Mount one hit, tanker two.

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0: Flycom, we've just been out in the area completing our 30-kilometre drive for the day for our duty. However, we have come across a resident out the front of her house with a dropped power line. Are we able to get power call here because it is starting to become a bit of a problem on the road with cars driving over it, and there is a live side that is dangling from a power pole?
1: Roger that. What's the address?
0: The address is 305 River Avenue, 305.
1: Maybe an SCV. I've just been told Palico were notified about 15 minutes ago for that one. Would you like me to mark you on scene?
0: Yeah, if you can mark us on scene for the moment, we'll just try.

0: and make it as safe as we possibly can. Is there an ETA on them by chance?
1: I don't provide ETAs, but they usually say within the hour.
0: Roger, I'll acknowledge. Thank you.

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1: Patrick Wallach, thank you for reading your 5 out of 5. How do you read Viacom?
0: 5 out of 5, thank you.
1: You're welcome.

0: Fuck, I'm moving out to light.
1: Moving out to light, then.
0: Thanks, Mike. I'm moving ultralight. Is out code 3 to assist 13 FCV with down power line 305 River Ave, moving.
1: Roger, moving ultralight. Moving FCV, Mike, on message. Michael, then. Thanks. Would you mind providing a way back for this incident?
2: Yeah, you can put it down as a under control. You can continue on Mervyn ultralight, and you can take that under control from Lieutenant Contract.
1: Roger, from Lieutenant Contract, that's an incident under control, and Mervyn ultralight to continue.

0: Skype conversation, Mark. Mervin Ultralight is released and returning.
1: That's Mervin Ultralight.
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2: Flycom, this job now will be being closed. We've handed control over to police as they have arrived on scene, and they will now wait for power call to arrive.
1: Roger, I'll put a stop on it in that case. I'll just get your name for the incident stop word back.
2: Yeah, you can put that down as a word back from firefighter, from Lieutenant Contract of a incident stop.
1: Lieutenant Contract incident stop.

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1: Roger, Crane support. Ambulance are on scene with a 71-year-old female, conscious and breathing. She's had a fall. Ambulance has asked for some extra sets of hands to assist with a lift there. Code 3, please.
0: Yeah, roger that.

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1: Thank you. It's Tanker 1 and Tanker 2.
0: Yes, that's right. Tanker 1 and Tanker 2.
1: Thanks. Have a good day.

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0: 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Thank you for that show for a radio check.
1: 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How do you read Viacom?
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0: Also reading you 5 out of 5. Thanks, Falcon. Have a great night.
1: Thank you, you too.

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0: Welcome. Can you please replace Castlemaine for the Joker Hawk?
1: Okay.

0: Right, well, this is Harcourt. Thanks for one from the night to a car accident on Eagles Road and Kyber Road.
1: Roger, Hardcore Tanker 1. We've got a single vehicle that has gone into a tree. There's a 30-year-old female who's conscious and breathing on board, believed to be trapped. Apparently, the driver's door is up against the fence. There is damage also to the passenger side.
0: Yeah.

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1: Hako Tanker 2, Sam.
2: And Tanker 1. 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
1: Roger, Harcourt Tanker 2, and Alpha Zone Tanker 1, I'll give you some further on this event. We've got a car, which is a single car, into a tree. 30-year-old female on board, just conscious and breathing, believed to be trapped there. The driver's door is up again.

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1: Harcourt Control, our police and ambulance have both been notified. We do have police dispatched on this event and also ambulance.
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0: 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Harcourt Tanker 2 on scene, McIver Road.
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0: Taco Control, just after a sit rep for the FSCC, if you can provide one.
1: From Harcourt Control, the driver has been removed from the vehicle with ambulance. At this point, we'll put a stop on the incident.
0: Roger, can I have an officer's name for that sit rep?
1: I come from Firefighter Wilson, incident stop.
0: Roger, I'll put that in as a word back from Firefighter Wilson of an incident stop, and the driver has been extricated from vehicle and now in the hands of AV.
1: That's correct.
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0: Firecom, up the 73B, heads out to smoke alarm operating Homebush Hall, 1044 MacIver Highway, Dunedin. Move on.
1: Roger, number 73B. Firstly, a safety note. It's a boarding house with a history of fires. Residents may need help with evacuation due to impairment. They are evacuating approximately 25 people. No sign of smoke or fire. The alarm's been set off in room 2 and there is a person in room 2. They are still inside. Cause is not known.
0: Fully acknowledged.
1: Number 73B, based on the person still inside, do you want ambulance notified as a precaution?
0: Affirmative, Firecom.
1: Roger.

0: Clark. I'm Golden Square Pump Service for Tourism.
1: Roger, Golden Square Pumper. There's no sign of smoke or fire at the premises. The alarm's activated in room 2 and the person is still in room 2 with notified ambulance precautionary there. Approximately 25 people have been evacuated. Now a safety warning on this premises. It's a boarding house with a history of fires. Residents may need help with evacuation due to impairment.
0: Roger, I'll copy. Tiger on the Shasta Tatanga, 1000, the alarm, 1044 McIver Highway. Can you please repeat further?
1: Shasta Tatanga 1, firstly, the safety warning. It's a boarding house with a history of fires. Residents may need help with evacuation due to impairment. Approximately 25 people have evacuated. There's no sign of smoke or fire. The alarm's been activated in room 2, and there is still a person in room 2. Out to you, Junis and Tank 1.
2: Yes, welcome. Jensen Tango 1, apologies. Jensen Tango 1's out to 1044, McIver Highway, Jensen.
1: Roger, did you read over that further?
2: Negative.
1: Sheffield State, did you receive?
0: Yes, Sheffield State Tango 1 received.
1: Thank you. And Jensen Tango, firstly, a safety warning. It is a boarding house, history of fires. Residents may need help evacuating due to impairment. 25 people have evacuated approximately. The alarm was set off in room 2. No sign of smoke or fire. We do still have a person in room 2. Ambulance has been notified just as a precaution.
2: Yeah, all copy, Falcon. Thanks.

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0: Yeah, Qualcomm, from Jenison Control, Zone 3, East Wing, Room 2, detected in alarm. Due to smoking in the room.
1: All right, Lieutenant Kane, Zone 3 eating room, room 2, sorry, in alarm due to smoking in the room, and this ambulance requires they were notified to attend.
0: Falcom, no ambulance required, thanks.
1: Thank you, we'll cancel ambulance.
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0: unit and control cycle message.
1: Yeah, Parker.
0: Unit and control, police are on scene trying to find you. Are you still there?
1: Parker, we have just departed, but we might just return while they're there if you like.
0: Yeah, thanks. I'll let them know.

0: Flock on 72B, Seattle, also.
1: Flock number 72B, further to yourself than 72A. Callers driven past the area a few times. They can smell gas. They last drove past 10 minutes ago. So there's no leaks, there's no waterway there, no spills that they're aware of, no vapor clouds are sighted. And the police have also advised they can smell it too. Now, ambulance is advised, please let them know if they're required to attend.
0: Yeah, Roger, Falcon. There's police on scene. Now I'll get back to you there on whether we require it or not.
1: Roger. Entry control.
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2: Flycom, situation report, Lieutenant Mitchell, FRP crews have re-entered the building and found the cause of the higher readings on the detectors. We're now mitigating that and placing the oil and absorbent into oversized drums to then be able to off-gas out in the open air. With the advice from the FRV scientific officer.
1: Roger, Mars Control.

0: 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We're back.
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0: That's a negative 5 call, this is 5.
1: 15 3 Control, send your message.
0: Yeah, 5 call, conducted atmospheric monitoring, nothing found. Just with the recent rains, it smells more like a sewer, dirty water smell. Pumper 72 A and B is returning.
1: Roger, 15th Street Control, Pumper 72 A and B returning.

0: 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I'm Flying Fire Drummond.
1: Roger, Terra Del Tango. The caller did not agree to burn off. Can see an orange glow and smoke from their house 4 kilometres away. We do have 2 burn offs registered nearby, 250 Scobies Reading Drummond and 143 Nyla Road, caught in Drummond North. One's 10 square metres, the other 15 feet.
0: Roger, Parker.

0: Viacom must be the one turning out to undefined fire, Blackback Creek Road, Drummond.
1: Roger, that's the Tank Command. The caller did not agree to burn off, so we have registered. They can see an orange glow of smoke from their house 4 kilometres away. We do have burn off registered at 250 Scobies Road in Drummond and 143 Nala Crescent in Drummond North. One's 10 square metres, the other 15 feet in diameter. The location has just been updated to Hunter's Lane in Drummond North.

0: should have 10 car 500 feet.
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0: Beatrice, Spring Hill tanker. Caller did not agree to burn off. They can see an orange glow and smoke from their house 4 kilometres away. We do have 2 burn offers registered. 250 scooters route in Drummond, which is 10 square metres, and 143 Nala present in Drummond North, which is 15 feet in diameter. The location has just been updated to Hunter's Lane in Drummond North.
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0: 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Do you have us in Fire Station 68?
1: Negative, Pump 62B. I've still got you returning in the area. Are you in station?
0: Station, thanks for that.
1: Hey, Roger, thank you.

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1: 现场。
0: With your latest updated location, we placed Fry's Town Brigade. They've not yet responded. Would you like them replaced?
1: Please repeat, Qualcomm. It's going to be noisy in the background.
0: Roger, with the updated location to Hunter's Lane, we paged Friars Town Brigade. They've not yet responded. Would you like them replaced?
1: Negative at this stage, Qualcomm.
0: Roger.
2: Qualcomm, Friars Town Tanker 2 responding. Do you have anything further on this fire?
0: Roger, Friars Town Tanker 2. The call did not agree to burn off. They can see an orange glow and smoke from 4 kilometres away at their house. We do have 2 burn offs registered nearby. 250 Scobies Road in Drummond, 10 square metres, and 143 Nala Crow in Drummond North, and that's 15 feet in diameter.
2: Okay, could you repeat the second location where you have a burn-off registered?
0: Roger, it is 143 Nala, Nala Court, N-A-L-Y-A, in Drummond North.
2: Roger, 250 Scobies Road and 143 Nala, N-A-L-Y-A, Court, Drummond North.
0: Yeah, we'll close on the first one, N-A-L-Y-A for the second one.
3: Qualcomm, Spring Hill Tanker, permission to talk to direct to Taradale Tanker?
0: Spring Hill Tanker, go ahead.
3: Taradale Tanker, Spring Hill Tanker?
1: Again, Scotty.
3: Yeah, Lockie, we're at Scales Road. Do you want us to check that address out on the way?
1: Yeah, probably a good idea, mate. I take it that's the first bell office registered. We're just coming up towards Hunter's Track now. And that would be great, actually. Thanks, Scotty.
3: Roger that.

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1: Spring Hill Tango 10.
0: Can you give us an update address on that one at Scobles Lane, please?
1: Roger, Spring Hill Tango. We've got one registered at 250 Scobles Road in Drummond. It started on the 19th of the 4th, going through to the 31st of the 5th, 10 square metres of tree debris.
0: Copy.

0: Viacom Reach Anchor 1 on scene in the area of Hunter's Lane. Will be now Hunter's Control. 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
1: Roger, Hunter's Control, 251.

0: Well, I call him Frost Town. Thank you, Chief.
1: Frost Town, thank you, two
0: is mobile to undefined fire in Drummond. We're proceeding code 3 given the weather, unless there's an update, and we'll go to 1 if necessary.
1: Roger, Frost Town, thank you, two.

0: Well, I can't tear off, Tanker. I'm saying to the air at Hunter's Track.
1: Roger, Terrell, Tanker. Flying on channel 251. Viacom, Hunter's Control, word back. Hunter's Control, sent. Yeah, we're back from Lieutenant Crevay of investigating. Roger, Lieutenant Crevay investigating.
0: Viacom, throw us down, Tanker 2, permission to speak to Hunter's Control.
1: Go ahead.
0: Hunter's Control, this is Frost down Tank 2. We can come in from the north end of Hunter's Track if that's useful, off Irish Town Track.
1: Yeah, it may as well. For us, would have better. We can't really see much up this end. We went from Vaughan Springs onto up Hunters. There's nothing showing here.
0: Roger, did you come in from the Irish Town Track?
1: Negative. I think we've come up from the other end.
0: Yeah, so maybe on the Drummond Road. Yeah, okay. We'll come in from the north.
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0: Do we have a fire ground channel for this? Roger, given the terrain, my preference would be to change it to 277, but I'll give 251 a go. If Hunter's control, if I don't raise them, I'll get back to you and we might change to 277.

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0: 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We're proceeding to Hunter's Lane.
1: Okay, spring oil tanker.

0: Viacom. This is Frystown Tanker 2.
1: Frystown Tanker 2, send.
0: Did you have any further information on the location from a caller?
1: Frystown Tanker, I believe all the information was paged or passed on already.
0: Roger, do you have an ESI?
1: Frystown Tanker 2, say again.
0: Do you have a number available for the caller?
1: Frystown Tanker 2, caller's phone number 0412 851 514. Caller's name was Steve.
0: Roger, can you repeat caller's name?
1: Frystown Tanker 2, caller's name was Steve.
0: Yeah, Roger, thank you.

0: 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This is Frystown Tanker 2.
1: Frystown Tanker 2, send.
0: I've spoken to the caller, Steve. The information I got from him is that he saw a bright orange glow to the south-southeast of his position in Glen Luce, and that's a pretty vague and long shot that it is anywhere in the Hunter's Lane area that may be. Given the size and direction, we're going to return along Glen Luce. We'll come in from the bottom end and see if we can spy anything fitting his description.
1: Roger, Frystown Tanker 2.

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1: Spring Hill Tanker, send.
0: Yeah, regarding the Hunter's Lane fire, is there a control or a fire ground channel?
1: Spring Hill Tanker, we have Hunter's Lane control on fire ground 251.
2: Fire Club, fire ground tanker 2, permission to speak to Spring Hill Tanker.
1: Go ahead, Frystown Tanker 2.
2: Spring Hill Tanker, this is Frystown Tanker 2. You're unlikely to get 251 in this terrain. Try and make the flying ground channel 277 that we can get hold of Hunter's Control. If you could head past Hunter's Lane towards Glen Luce and start seeing if you can see something in that direction. We're coming north down Hunter's Lane, and Hunter's Control are on Hunter's Lane heading north. So, yeah, the caller reckons it could be somewhere in from the Glen Luce area towards Hunter's Lane.
0: Copy that, Frystown.

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1: Roger, Hunters Line Control.
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1: Roger, Spring Hill Tanker. 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
0: Rose 10 Tango 2, just for information, we did call the original caller back. He'd gone inside and couldn't see the fire at that stage. He did say he was going to go outside and call us back when he'd had a look, but we've not heard anything back.
1: Yeah, Roger, thank you.

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0: All right, call Mom's Bertanko on the station. Good night.
1: What's that,
2: Mom's Bertanko 1? Fire, call Frostown Tanker 2.
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2: We're on the Vaughan Drummond Road, just close to the Doxer Youth Camp. We can see past a ridge where there's a large orange glow and smoke. Do you have anything on a sort of southerly bearing, roughly from the any registered burns south of the Doxer Youth Camp on the Loddon River?
1: Frostown Tanker 2, not sure exactly where that is. We do have a burn-off on Nalia Court that was burning tree stumps and pallets, and another one further south on Scobles Road.
2: Yeah, Roger. I'll give you my location, and if you could just tell me if either of those are due south of where I am and how, what distance.
1: Roger.

0: 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I've got 567722. Sorry, repeat, 567. Viacom, Frystown, Tanker 2, are you receiving?
1: Affirmative, Frystown, Tanker 2, send the third figures.
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0: Enterprise Town Tango 2, definitely don't have anything directly south of your location. The two burn-offs were east or southeast. Another slightly southwest, but it's about 7 kilometres away and we're supposed to be finishing now.
1: Yeah, Roger. I'm looking at Google Maps and guessing the position is somewhere in the Drummond Bushland Reserve. We're just going to have a little bit of a look, and otherwise we'll let you know if we see anything or call it a night.
0: Roger, Frystown Tanker 2. One of those burn-offs is bordering that reserve, but it's to the east along Scovilles Road.
1: Yeah, Roger, that might be one and the same. Yeah, Firecom, we actually think we're kind of close and maybe in the direction of the Nalia Court burn.
0: Roger, just having a look at the details in that other one, it's actually not supposed to be starting until tomorrow by the look of it, so it's only the Nalia Court one.
1: Yeah, Roger. Look, I think we're just going to call it a night and probably assume that it's going to be one of these burns.
0: Roger, Frystown Tanker 2.

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0: We're in Glen Luce, and we can see only one ridgeway, a fairly large orange glow with smoke. We suspect it may be in the Hopkins Road area, and we're going to just turn around and investigate the north end of Hopkins Road.
1: Roger, Frizetown Tanker 2.

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1: Mars Control's in.
0: Situation report, Lieutenant Mitchell is as follows. Hazmat operations have ceased for operations tonight. We are now allowing the ammonia and oils to off-gas overnight in the environment. We will need to keep the job open for FRV crews and CFA crews to re-attend tomorrow morning at 8:30 hours. A handover has been done with on-site management. For scene safety,

0: Roger, Mars Control. Situation report. Lieutenant Mitchell has made operations, has ceased to allow the ammonia and oil to offset overnight into the environment. Job needs to be kept open for crews to re-attend tomorrow morning at 8:30 hours. Handover with on-site management has been done for scene safety.
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0: Roger, hazmat 68.
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0: Roger, Papa 62B, you've been advised you're returning to Fire Station 63.
1: Yeah, that's right. Great, Viacom. Can you mark us? Move up, return to Fire Station 63, please.
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0: 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He found the CCTV message.
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1: Roger, Pumper 68, further field south of Mundaree Pumper. Call is not sure about the location. Advise there's two vehicles near the vehicle that's on fire, and it's approximately 5 metres into the paddock.
2: Pumper 68.

0: Like, Wainwright Pump is on scene and investigating. Are you able to contact the original caller and see if they can still see this car far in the paddock?
1: Roger, Wainwright Pump, you're investigating. The caller did advise that they're no longer on scene. She said she was at the roundabout when she saw the fire and then they chased her, so she's left scene.
0: Yeah, Roger. Can I have Pumper 68 investigate the south side of this industrial estate? We're on the northern end of it, and if they can go to 296, that'd be great. Affirmative.

0: Troy Com, Winery Partners, now known as Mitchell Park Control. Can we have Minus Rest Tank Car come in via the back of the airport and check that location while we're further investigating? Thanks. Minus Rest will know where I'm talking.
1: Roger, Winery Pumper, your Mitchell Park Control, Minus Rest to investigate the back of the airport when they turn out.

0: back on mine, I think that's car fire. The airport, Mitchell Park, and we've acknowledged to attend to the back of the airport.
1: Roger, mine is resting. Wasn't sure about their location. Advised two vehicles near the vehicle that's on fire, and the car's approximately 5 metres into the paddock. They were no longer on scene.
0: I don't receive.

0: Metro.
1: Oh, message.
0: Metro Fire Control sends.
1: Therefore, Tom, are you able to see the location when the caller called and see if you can verify their location of where the call come from?
0: Roger, Metro Park Control. At the time of the call was on Sturt Street near Morrison Street and White Avenue.
1: Therefore, Tom, you can update the air location to the end of...
0: Roger, I'll step back and update location. While I've got you, Mitchell Park Control, I've had Cardi give me a brigade not yet respond. Would you like them replaced?
1: Negative, you can cancel time for 68 minus rest tanker to continue. The fire is at the end in Endeavour Way, minus rest tanker to proceed down Nettles Road and turn right.
0: Roger, out to pump 68, did you read over?
1: Pump 68, returning.
0: And minus rest tanker, did you read over?
2: Minus rest tanker, acknowledged.
3: Mike, I'm cutting in mobile. It appears we don't have a truck driver available tonight.
0: Roger, cutting in mobile. Out to you, Mitchell Park Control, did you read over?
1: Yeah, fine, Tom. You can send a cancel page to Cardigan Brigade. Can we have police assess circumstances as the car is in the middle of the road?
0: Roger, Council Cardigan and Windermere, please require assess circumstances, cars in the middle of the road.
2: Fine, manager, thank you, message.
0: Manager, thank you, send.
2: Yes, Icon, can we get police to the corner of Sunraysia Highway and Western Freeway? Negative, Victoria Street, sorry. We've got three cars in the middle of the road as well.
0: Roger, manager, tank car, police to the corner of Sunraysia Highway and Victoria Street, three cars in the middle of the road.
2: Yeah, Roger, completely suspicious activity. Thanks.
0: Roger.

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1: Might as well send a sense.
0: Yeah, Falcon 4 police, two of the vehicles was VYVZ Black Commodore Ute and a VU Maroon Commodore.
1: Roger, I was a tanker, VYVZ Black Commodore, Ute, and a VY Maroon Commodore.

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1: Mine is a Sega Sense.
0: Falcon, can you also pass on to police that we have nearly been cleaned up by another vehicle at a roundabout? It's either a Mazda Bravo or a Ford Courier with parcel plate to Charlie Hotel.
1: Roger, mine is a Sega One, nearly cleaned up by Mazda, parcel plate, and let's see, Hank.
0: Yeah, Falcon, that's 2CH, heading towards Wendery on the Newmont Road. There's a maroon in colour, one male on board, Blackley, on his phone.
1: Roger, 9-6, thank you, right over.

0: talk so much. I was trying to do something.
1: Benjamin, this is Tango.
0: Mitchell Park Control, Air Deck.
1: Mitchell Park Control, send.
0: Falcom, Air Deck, from Lieutenant Mitchell. All the incidents stop.
1: Roger, Lieutenant Mitchell, incidents stop. From police, is there any description of the vehicle, please?
0: Yeah, Falcom, am I able to get a description of the vehicle? And can we update the location, the Liberator Drive in Mitchell Park?
1: Roger, updated location, Liberator Drive.

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0: Registration waits when you're ready.
1: Roger, send this registration.
0: If I come, the registration is Tango Hotel Whiskey 947. It appears that we've got a Ford Utility, a greeny teal colour in the middle of the road.
1: Roger, registration, Tango Hotel Whiskey 947, appears to be a Ford Utility, greeny teal colour in the middle of the road.
0: Roger,

0: watch Mitchell Park Control message.
1: Mitchell Park Control Center.
0: Well, the arrival contract RSC cancelled. No problem. We have a bird tech car in the middle of the road in the medium strip at that updated location. No need to contact Molly. I can provide the number.
1: Roger, Mitchell Park Control, send with phone number.
0: Yeah, fine. Well, they can contact Lieutenant Mitchell on 0437-614-216. That'd be great.
1: Roger, 0437-614-216.

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0: We believe that due to a large mains leak in the piping at the front of this building, not due to the occupant's fault, that the water pressure has dropped and it has set off the alarm. Just checking that it's all reset back at your end.
1: Roger, Dimbola Road Control, and affirmative alarm is now showing normal.
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2: Just send.
0: Yeah, Tim, they've opened up the mains down here again on Dimmy Road again. That'll be a pressure drop, which is probably affecting the state offices as well.
2: Yeah, affirmative. We'll have a look into that.

0: 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Yeah, Fire Comm, we're back from Firefighter Bay, false alarm stop, Zone 7 main valve at Hazelmere in Horsham.
1: Hazelmere Control, we're back Firefighter Bay, false alarm stop, Zone 7 main valve.
0: That's correct, Fire Comm, and also we've isolated Zone 7.
1: Roger, Hazelmere Control.

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1: Horsham Tanker 1, send.
0: Yeah, we're on scene at State Officers Control.
1: Roger, Horsham Tanker 1.

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0: Igmar, Horsham, Pumper and Horsham, Tanker 1 returning, thanks.
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2: Roger,
1: Pump 68, Phil from Pump 67B. Caller stated it's attached units with 3 units in the block. They said it looks to be spreading to a second unit. They believe that there are people inside and they were trying to rouse them. We have notified ambulance also.
0: Oh, 67, make noise further.
2: 68, just the one call, so far.
1: Affirmative, number 68.

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1: Amphitheatre Captain, send.
0: Roger, Viacom, you got any more on that car rollover on the Sunraysia Highway?
1: Amphitheatre Captain, we've not been advised of a rollover. We have a car fire reported on the side of the road, burning towards trees and grass. They said it's the front of a 90 Toyota Hilux on fire. Hauler was just a passerby and stated no one's with the vehicle.
0: Roger, Viacom, thank you. Viacom from DJ Whelan.
1: DJ Whelan, send.
0: I'll be on scene in about 5 minutes.
1: Roger.
2: Hi, Tom, Lexington Captain, turning out to last. Can you please page Avoca Pumper with BA, thank you.
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0: Just give them a little bit more time. Thank you, Fico. Lex and Tank are returning out soon.
1: Roger.
2: DJ Wheeler.
1: DJ Wheeler, send.
2: Can we have police to the scene of the car fire on the Sunrise Highway? And I am now on scene, known as Sunraiser Control. And Bravo Road, can you let the takers know as they turn out?
1: But, can you advise the reason for police attendance?
2: Traffic control.
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1: Okay, Pumper 67B and Pumper 68, and Wendaree Brigade have not yet responded to require a further brigade paged.
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1: Command, Wendaree Pumper, office to
3: report destruction
1: from Marigold Street, Wendaree Pumper. Roger, Wendaree Pumper, caller stated that there was a unit in a set of three on fire, looked to be spreading to a second unit also. They believe there were people inside the unit.
2: Marigold Control, we're back.
1: Marigold Street Control, send.
2: Fuck, on Marigold Street Control, we're back from station officer Howard, obstruction fire not yet under control. We have a single unit on fire with what believes to be one person still trapped. We have ambulance to ascend and police for traffic control, thanks.
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1: Yeah,

0: Roger, Sunraysia Control, we have passed that on. They have advised they do not have any units available as they're going to the house fire in Windery.
1: Yeah, copy that. I would think it's probably a siren car, too.
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0: Have Vogel Pumper sent?
3: Yeah, Vogel Pumper tuning out the car fire.

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1: Marigold Street Control, send.
0: Sorry, Fargo, wait one. Sorry, I'm Marigold Street Control. We're back from station off the hill. Structure fire under control. It's 1 at 41 Marigold Street, Wenderee. FOE crews have removed one casualty from the building, currently in the hands of AV and FOE crews performing CPR.
1: Roger, Marigold Street Control from SS. From SO Howlett, structure fire under control. FRV crews have removed one casualty from the building, currently with FRV and AV crews CPR in progress. Lexington Tango 1, send.
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0: Flight from Sanford Ultralight, Big Phil will be out of the gate area for the day, and I'll give you a call when we're back in.
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0: Well, do you have contacts for a 24-hour vet in Ballarat? We do have one dog that has been removed from the property, but will need vet attention.
1: Roger, Marigold Street Control will attempt to contact someone.
0: Yeah, Roger, I'm trying to find someone at the property that may be able to take us to a vet, but unsuccessful at this stage.
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4: 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Okay, one.
1: Roger, Pumper 73A, patient, 70-year-old male, stated they're on the ground outside the unit and have possibly fallen over.
4: Right, copy.

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1: Falcon saying.
0: Marigold Street Control, we believe there's no vets currently open at the moment. We have been advised the earliest opening is 8 o'clock.
1: Yeah, that's fine, thanks.

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1: Roger, Pumbo 73A, can I just confirm, is that at 41 Strickland Road?
0: Yeah, correction, sorry, Flycom, it's 41 Strickland Road.
1: Roger, Pumbo 73A.

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0: Foxtrot Sid Rep from station off the Howlett. Crews have extinguished the fire and ventilated the property. EMR is still in progress with AV and FRV crews. Commitment time for pumper 68 and 67B will be possibly another 30 to 40 minutes.
1: Roger, SITREP SO Howlett. Crews have extinguished and ventilated the property. EMR is in progress with AV and FRV crews. Commitment time for pumper 67A and B will be a further 30 to 40 minutes.

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0: Roger, this is Marigold Street Job. Can I get time of call and time on scene, please?
1: Roger, Commander Clancy. Time of call was 06:20, and time on scene was 06:28.
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0: Echo Marigold Control, Wubek from Station Officer Howard of the Structure Fire Stop, 1 at 41 Marigold Street in Wendouree. 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
1: Roger, we're back. SO Howard, structure fire stop.

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0: Can we respond to Signal 27 for FRV crews for this event? I believe CFA have done one is also for their site.
1: Roger. I believe Signal 27 has been activated for both FRV and CFA crews.
0: Right, awesome.

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1: Sunraysia Control, send. 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
0: Yeah, Viacom. I've released all tankers from this incident on the Sunraysia Highway, and I'm going to put a stop on it.
1: Roger, can I confirm that's a word back from DJ Wheeler of a non-structure fire stop?
0: Yeah, that's correct.
1: Roger.
2: Viacom, Marigold Control, can we have power company to attend for isolation, please?
1: Roger, Marigold Control.

0: Four, come Paradise GA.
1: Paradise GA, send.
0: Yeah, four, come Paradise GA for that Sunraiser Highway job. Can you please make the police still do it? Need to attend the scene.
1: Roger, that was police still required.
0: Yeah, roger that. Suspicious vehicle, so I need them to attend and assess it.

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1: Roger, still waiting for power company to attend.
0: Yeah, you able to give them another call and see if they've got an ETA?
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2: 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P1/109.
1: Roger, Latrobe Control from SSO Houlihan, investigating zone at 6005, education level 1, smoke P1/109.

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0: 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Has Bendigo Brigade responded yet? 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
0: Just the status of the alarm, and if you could give us the zone that I've given to you earlier.
1: 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The alarm is in normal status, and can you send again with the last?
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1: Roger. The zone was 6005 Education Level 1. It was Smoke P1/109er.
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0: I believe there was an FIU requested for this event, but I will follow it up for you and make sure that's happening if you like.
1: Yes, ma'am. Thanks, Viacom. Yeah, the police were just asking if there had been anyone allocated to it. We're about to leave the scene, so if you're able to pass that information through the police channels, that'd be good. Thank you.

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0: Papa 68 and Tasman 68. That's a late Tasman incident. Mars Wrigley 116, Ring Road, Ringaree. Papa 68 station required, move up.

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0: Aero Pumper 67B will move up once we're back on the line. Shouldn't be too long.
1: Roger, Pumper 67B, apologies. I thought you had Mark back online.

0: 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I'm Wondery Papa message.
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0: If I film you to Mark Wondery Papa out code 3 to re-attendance of Mars Ring Road. And Wondery Papa will be committed for some time.
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1: Windray Pump, ascend.
0: Yes, hi, Tom. Are we able to assign fire ground channel 435 to this Mars incident? And can you just notify the FRV appliances responding that that'll be our fire ground channel for the job?
1: Roger, Windray Pumper, that was a fire ground of 453. I'll notify the FRV appliances. Out to you, Pumper 68, you copy over that? Pumper 68, FireCom message.
0: Pumper 68, then.
1: Just advising, we've got Wendery Pumper en route to the event. They've set up a fire ground of 435 that they want you to know about.
0: Roger, 435.
1: Roger, and out to you, Hazmat 68, you also copy over.
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1: Roger.

0: if I'm opening out for Scott, is mobile back to the Mars Confectionery Hazmat Incident Ring Road, code 3.
1: Roger. Thank you, Scott. We've got a fire ground set up by CFA of 435.
0: Yeah, Roger that, Horace. Thank you.

0: 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You can mark it in station there now, thanks.
1: Okay.

0: on, Mimi. Come on, put it right, pump up. 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
0: Viacom, we're back from SSO Lonsdale of a false alarm stop, code 762. Centrelink Bendigo, 231 Littleton Terrace, Bendigo. Manual call point activated due to an some sort of services alarm activating at the time.
1: So we're back SSO Lonsdale, false alarm stop code 762, a manual call point activated from a services alarm activation.

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1: Roger, that was Ballarat CV Station, 20 Barclay Street, Ballarat East, for a ring removal. 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